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2: Lawyers for a Fairfax County man found guilty of killing his wife and another man want a judge to set aside the jury's verdict. A hearing on the conviction of Brendan Banfield will be held today in Fairfax County Circuit Court. Prosecutors said Banfield conspired with the family's au pair to carry out a murder plot that led to the 2023 deaths of his wife and another man. Banfield's sentencing has been set for tomorrow, and he could spend the rest of his life in prison. A Virginia man has been sentenced to 15 months in prison after pleading guilty to making threats against the former head of the Kennedy Center. 33-year-old Scott Allen Bolger was sentenced yesterday in U.S. District Court in Alexandria. Investigators accused him of using Google Voice to leave threatening messages for former Kennedy Center director Richard Grinnell in December. Bolger pleaded guilty to transmitting threats in interstate commerce in February. June is the official beginning to hurricane season, and state officials are urging Virginians to be prepared.
3: Governor Abigail Spansberger speaking directly to Virginians about ways to be prepared now through November.
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1: 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I'm Rebecca Hughes.
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2: Hello again, everyone. It's Chief Mike from the Galax Fire Department with another segment of Chatting with the Chief. 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And as always, stay tuned to this station for another segment of Chatting with the Chief.
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2: Police say two people are dead after a car crash and shooting in Fredericksburg. Investigators say a man was chasing a woman and two children in the area of Old William Street and Emancipation Highway yesterday afternoon. The man, reportedly the father of the children, began shouting at the other car, leading to a crash. The children's mother died after she was taken to the hospital while the children were treated for minor injuries. Police chased the father, who was later found dead from a self-inflicted gunshot wound. No other details have been released. Virginia Beach officials discuss restricting small data centers and consider banning large data centers altogether.
3: This week, Virginia Beach City Council discussed the future of data centers, with the majority, including Mayor Bobby Dyer, voicing his opposition for larger data centers and hyperscalers.
4: I would really recommend, ordinance just banning data centers in Virginia Beach.
3: Says Dyer, followed by an applause. The council also discussed requiring conditional use permits for smaller data center businesses. Wavy reports that Planning Commissioner Chairperson John Kosten suggested zoning changes to regulate data centers and ensure council oversight. I'm Katie Gray.
2: Latino groups are not big fans of license plate reading cameras that collect vehicle data in Roanoke. While some city officials want to expand the use of flock cameras, concerns have been raised by the Latino advocacy group We Are Casa, who believe that surveillance tools can make people feel uncomfortable in their own communities. Virginia Delegate Sam Razul tells WDBJ he supports the group, emphasizing the need to keep communities safe without violating constitutional protections. Roanoke police have stated that the flock cameras are used only for criminal investigations and do not involve traffic or immigration enforcement. I'm Rebecca Hughes.
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3: Lawyers for a Fairfax County man found guilty of killing his wife and another man want a judge to set aside the jury's verdict. A hearing on the conviction of Brendan Banfield will be held today in Fairfax County Circuit Court. Prosecutors said Banfield conspired with the family's au pair to carry out a murder plot that led to the 2023 deaths of his wife and another man. Banfield's sentencing has been set for tomorrow, and he could spend the rest of his life in prison. A Virginia man has been sentenced to 15 months in prison after pleading guilty to making threats against the former head of the Kennedy Center. 33-year-old Scott Allen Bolger was sentenced yesterday in U.S. District Court in Alexandria. Investigators accused him of using Google Voice to leave threatening messages for former Kennedy Center director Richard Grenell in December. Bolger pleaded guilty to transmitting threats in interstate commerce in February. June is the official beginning to hurricane season, and state officials are urging Virginians to be prepared.
4: Governor Abigail Spansberger speaking directly to Virginians about ways to be prepared now through November.
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4: She says the top to-dos include having a plan in place, put together an emergency kit with food, water, and supplies that can last you up to 3 days, and to know which evacuation zone you live in. 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I'm Katie Gray.
3: A family medicine physician at the Cleveland Clinic is stressing the importance of soaking in the sun for your health. Dr. Neha Vyas emphasized that the sun is the main source of vitamin D, which helps bone health, immune function, and has other benefits. Sunlight can also improve someone's mood by boosting feel-good chemicals in the brain. However, Vyas stresses the importance of wearing sunscreen and avoiding prolonged sun exposure. I'm Rebecca Hughes.
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0: 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We do so many things from our phones. We order things, get directions, read news, text friends, send emails. 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
1: 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A celebration of life service will be held Thursday, 11 a.m. in the Vaughn Gwynn Chapel. 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The deceased again, Glenn Colonel Roger Crotts, age 74, of Woodlawn, Virginia, passed away Monday in the Healdsville Health and Rehab Center.
0: 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It is the concern of each individual to see that bereaved families are extended every courtesy and consideration possible. 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Rain Sturtevant Funeral Home in Independence bring you the obituary column, a program of funeral announcements of the day.
1: James Mitchell Mundy, better known as Mitch, age 67, a lifelong resident of Independence, Virginia, passed away Thursday, May 28th at the Grayson Nursing and Rehab Center in Independence, Virginia. Mitch is survived by two sisters, Janet and Rick Tolbert of Independence, Virginia, Terry Price of Elk Creek, Virginia, sister-in-law Yvonne Mundy of Independence, Virginia, special Aunt Elaine Kirk of Independence, and several nieces and nephews. Several great nieces and nephews also survive. In lieu of flowers, memorial contributions may be made to the Independence Rescue Squad, Baywood Rescue Squad, or the Elk Creek Rescue Squad. In respect of Mitch's wishes, the family will have honored his request to grieve privately and respectfully. Request no food or flowers, please. Rain Sturtevant Funeral Home is serving the Mundy family. The deceased again is James Mitchell Mundy, better known as Mitch, age 67. A lifelong resident of Independence, Virginia, passed away Thursday, May 28th at the Grayson Nursing and Rehab Center in Independence, Virginia. James Tony Adams, age 69, of Independence, Virginia, passed away at the New River Valley Medical Center in Christiansburg, Virginia, May 30th. Survived by his wife, Christine Adams, of the home, four daughters, Jeannie Hampton and Nathan of Goodview, Virginia, Liz Talby and Scott of Galax, Virginia, Michelle Gunter and Derek of Elk Creek, Virginia, and Amy Blevins of Healdsville, Virginia. Two sons, Eric and Greg East, both of Greenfield, Wisconsin. Two sisters, Susie Anderson of Independence, Virginia, Janice Sapp and Kenneth of Elk Creek, Virginia. 11 grandchildren, 10 great-grandchildren, and several nieces and nephews also survive. Funeral services will be held Wednesday, June the 3rd, beginning at 2 p.m. at the Rain Sturtevant Funeral Home Chapel. The family receive friends 1 hour prior to the funeral at the funeral home. Burial will follow in the Campbell Cemetery in Troutdale, Virginia. Rain Sturtevant Funeral Home in Independence is serving the Adams family. The deceased again, James Tony Adams, age 69, of Independence, Virginia, passed away at the New River Valley Medical Center, Christiansburg, Virginia, on May 30th. Elmo Phipps Johnson, age 63, of Elk Creek, Virginia, passed away at his home on April the 30th of 2026. Elmo survived by two daughters, Mara Johnson of Albuquerque, New Mexico, and Jade Jarvis of Withfield, Virginia, a sister, Nancy Johnson of Withfield, Virginia. Two grandchildren also survive. Memorial services will be conducted June the 5th at

0: 2 o'clock coming up tomorrow on Friday at the Raines Sturtevant Funeral Home Chapel. The family received friends 1 hour prior to the funeral at the funeral home. And Yerma will follow in the Johnson Cemetery in Elk Creek, Virginia. In lieu of flowers, memorial contributions may be made in care of Raines Sturtevant Funeral Home, P.O. Box 306, Independence, Virginia, 24348. Raines Sturtevant Funeral Home, serving the Johnson family. The name of the deceased again is Elmo Phipps Johnson, age 63, of Elk Creek community of Elk Creek, Virginia, passed away at his home on April the 30th. Vera Sue Greer Young, age 100, of Troutdale, Virginia, passed away at her home on May 1st, survived by three daughters and their husbands, Tina and Mickey Cunningham of Troutdale, Virginia, Rebecca and Vernon Simon of Troutdale, Virginia, and Lisa and James Alden, Pensacola, Florida, survived by seven grandsons and one granddaughter, four great-grandchildren, and four great-great-grandsons. Memorial services will be held at 11 o'clock on June the 6th, this Saturday, at the Raines Sturtevant Funeral Home in Independence, Virginia. The family received friends at the funeral home 1 hour before the service. Interment will be private. The family and friends are invited to a reception following the service at the Goodwill Grange, Troutdale, Virginia. Floral tributes are optional. The family requests donations made the Mountain Valley Hospice at Care at 7599 Carrollton Pike, Unit C, Galax, Virginia, 24333, or the charity of your choice. The Raines Sturtevant Funeral Home, Independence, serving the Young family. The deceased again, Vera Sue Greer Young, age 100, of Troutdale, Virginia, passed away at her home on May the 1st.
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2: A tragic fire in Hampton is now highlighting the devastating toll of mental health struggles on a local family.
3: A grandmother says her daughter, 34-year-old Destiny Wilson, had been struggling with mental illness before using gasoline to set herself on fire inside the home. She tells 10 on Your Side, Wilson's 3-year-old daughter, Jamie Lee, who had significant medical needs, became trapped in another room and died in the fire. Neighbor Donna Weeks says that she's in shock.
4: You know, it's tough, and never expected it to be a tragedy like that, so close, right behind us.
3: Family members say they are now urging others facing a mental health crisis to seek help before it's too late. I'm Thomas Cage.
2: Flags will be lowered around the state tomorrow to honor a Carroll County deputy killed in the line of duty. Governor Spanberger ordered flags on all public buildings lowered to half staff to honor Deputy Logan Utt. Utt was killed last Friday while conducting a welfare check. Spanberger said Utt gave his life while serving and protecting others. Flags will be lowered from sunrise to sunset. The University of Virginia football team will not be traveling to Brazil to play a game against NC State. Organizers announced yesterday that the August 29th game in Rio de Janeiro could not be held. The matchup was set to be the first college football game played in South America. The game against NC State will instead be played in Charlottesville. And the teams are working with the NCAA and ESPN to keep the game on August 29th. Experts say a lack of a financial plan, not lack of income, is the main reason 50% of people stay broke. Financial expert David Bach says to change this requires paying yourself 1 hour of your daily income per day, regardless of income level, to be invested in your own financial future. For those with tighter margins, he suggested a 100-day challenge of saving $10 a day to build an initial safety net. I'm Rebecca Hughes.
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Chief Mike here again with another segment of Chatting with the Chief. 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
2: Authorities in Pulaski County are trying to track down a man and a woman after they ran into the woods during a domestic investigation. Deputies were called to the Fairlawn area yesterday after the man reportedly assaulted the woman. They both ran into the woods after deputies arrived, and investigators believe a gun was fired. A search turned up no sign of the two people involved. Virginians have been allowed to possess marijuana, but not legally buy it, leaving many consumers in a gray market.
3: Despite the governor's veto to create a retail market in January, some lawmakers are pushing to include language in the state budget to create a regulated recreational market. Wavy says supporters argue a legal system could protect public safety and give businesses and workers a more clear path forward. Opponents concerns about Governor Spanberger, who says any retail rollout needs stronger safeguards and more oversight. As the budget deadline approaches, the debate comes to whether lawmakers and the governor can find common ground. I'm Joe Morano.
2: Virginia experts say as temperatures climb, animals are changing their behavior, seeking shade, water, and cooler spaces, sometimes closer to neighborhoods. Jeffrey Betchell, an animal control officer with the Harrisonburg Police Department, says these changes can lead to more sightings of animals like deer, raccoons, and even predators during early morning or evening hours when it's cooler. Connor Gillespie with the Wildlife Center of Virginia tells WHSV it's not that wildlife is becoming aggressive. They're just trying to survive the heat. They both recommend simple steps like securing trash, removing food sources, and giving animals space if you see them. Earthquake detection sensors have been turned into accidental spy tools because of AI. Jack Lee Smith, a geophysicist at the University of Edinburgh, tells science.org, new research shows AI can reconstruct conversations, typing, and ambient sounds from the very fiber optic cables that connect billions of households and commercial businesses to the internet. He says real-world factors like background noise, cable insulation, and burial depth can reduce the efficacy if a privacy attack were to happen. I'm Rebecca Hughes.
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Oh, yeah. Good afternoon. You're Beaching with Betty here on WCGX The Cat. Got the Embers right there for you. What You Do to Me. And before that, we heard from them doing I Love Beach Music. Yeah, if you love beach music, this is the place to be for sure. And I hope you do love it. Because, yeah, the Embers are going to be in Roanoke, Virginia tonight. Party in Elmwood, Elmwood Park. Roanoke, Virginia, a great venue, a great place to go see live music. It all gets underway around 6 o'clock. 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Children under 12 are free. There you go. Bring your long chair, blanket, whatever. But it's a great, great venue, and you get to see a great, wonderful band tonight. The Embers in Elmwood Park, Roanoke, Virginia. I won't be, unfortunately, I won't be able to go tonight, but I'm sure some of my loyal listeners out there will be there at Elmwood Park tonight. Maybe Stuart might be there. DJ Earl and Douglas, if y'all go, or whoever's going, please tell Craig and the Embers that Beach and Betty says hello, and I hope to see them soon. So, yeah. But enjoy. It's going to be a beautiful day. We've got a beautiful day here on the Blue Ridge, and it'll be beautiful there in Roanoke, Virginia. It might be a little warm, but that's okay. It's that time of year, right? We've got 72 degrees right now at the Cat Studios here in Galax, and it may make it up to 79 this afternoon with plenty of sunshine for us. So a beautiful weather day, beautiful day to get out and hear some live music for sure. Now the Blackman Amphitheater has Gary Lauer and Smokin' Hot. They'll be on the stage for you tonight in Mount Airy, North Carolina. And then tomorrow night they have Too Much Sylvia and then the Connection Band on Saturday. So three big shows there as well at the Blackman Amphitheater. And we've got a few a couple of Gary Lauer songs we want to send your way right now. They're the Gary Lauer and Smokin' Hot. Wrap you up and

on Saturday. So three big shows there as well at the Blackman Amphitheater. And we've got a few, a couple of Gary Louder songs we want to send your way right now. They're the Here Are the Gary Louder and Smoking Hot. Wrap You Up in Honey. You can see them tonight in Mount Airy, North Carolina, the Blackman Amphitheater.

Yeah, Gary Louder and Smokin' Hot. And man, those Smokin' Hot horns, they are awesome. I love the horns, and they have got a great horn section for sure. That's why they're called, they're Smokin' Hot. That's right, Gary Louder and Smokin' Hot on stage tonight at the Mount Airy Blackman Amphitheater, Mount Airy, North Carolina. So hope you can come out and see that show. It's going to be wonderful. 7:30 p.m. start time for them. Then tomorrow night, Too Much Sylvia. And then Saturday, the Connection Band. So three big bands at the Blackman Amphitheater again this week for you, beginning at 7:30 p.m. each evening. $20 admission, or have your season pass. 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

missouriarts.org. Hey, Gary Louder and Smokin' Hot are also one of the bands, just one of the 15 bands, I believe it is. It's going to be at the Summerfest Beach Music Festival in Eden, North Carolina, at the Wright Memorial Event Center. 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And like I said, Gary Louder and Smokin' Hot, they're going to be there on that Friday. But starts off Wednesday evening with the UBU band. Thursday, they have the Castaways, the Connection Band, Blackwater, and the Motown Review. Friday, it's the Entertainers, Gary Louder and Smokin' Hot, the Pizzazz Band, and the Mighty Mighty Tams. Yes, the Tams are back in Eden once again. And then Saturday, the Band of Oz, Fat City, the Tones, the Embers, the Chairman of the Board, and the Swinging Medallions. What a great lineup there for that. 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It's going to be a fun time. They've got it covered, so you don't have to worry about the weather, and you can go inside. They've got air conditioning inside, and they've got food. It's a great venue. He's made a great venue, and he keeps on building to it, too. So it's a wonderful place. So go check it out in Eden, North Carolina, the Wright Memorial Event Center. Hey, and the Tones, we're speaking of them, they're going to be in North Myrtle Beach tonight for the start of that concert series at the Horseshoe. So if you're in North Myrtle Beach, catch that show with the Tones tonight at the Horseshoe. The Tones are awesome.

Good afternoon. You're Beachin with Betty here at WCGX The Cat. Glad to have you along on this Thursday, the fourth day of June. The Entertainers right there, another band I love. I love to go see them perform. They do such a great job, Earl Dawkins and the rest of the gang there, and The Entertainers, 10 Ways of Loving You. They're going to be at the Scallywags Bar and Grill on Baden Lake Sunday. This coming Sunday, June the 7th, I think 2 to 5 is that time frame for the live music. They've got great food there. It's a great atmosphere, great group of folks that attend, and it's really neat, and I love it there on Baden Lake. So beautiful, and it's just a great, it's not that far from our area, a couple hours, I think, maybe not that long, but it's just a really neat event. Or venue, I should say, and The Entertainers are there this Sunday, so go check it out sometime as they have these live music, beach music bands on Sunday. Sometimes they have music on Saturday nights, Friday and Saturday nights as well, so check it out, Scallywags at Baden Lake. Yeah, The Entertainers will be there. And let's see where else The Entertainers are going to be. They're going to be in Louisville, North Carolina, just a little bit outside of Winston, on Saturday, June 20th from 7 till 9 p.m., let's see, North Myrtle Beach, July 2nd. Get ready for The Entertainers. They're coming your way, July 2nd. Downtown Sparta, North Carolina. Thank you, Sparta. They're bringing The Entertainers on the 4th of July for their little street festival that they're having, 7 until 9 o'clock. I shouldn't say little, for their big, big celebration there in Sparta, North Carolina. Downtown Sparta, The Entertainers, the 4th of July. So check that out for sure if you're looking for something to do on the 4th of July. It's close to home here. They'll be back at the Mount Airy Blackman Amphitheater on July 17th. So we'll keep you apprised of that. Do love The Entertainers. Go see them if you can. We got another one for them. Let's do another Entertainers right now. Their version of Used to Be My Girl here on Beachin' with Betty.

Yeah, brand new music right there for you from the Holiday Band. Music makes the world go round. I love it. What do y'all think about that? I love it. Yeah, we'll be playing that a lot more. Love Mike Taylor and Holiday Band as well. They do such a great job. And they've got a new member as well, so go out and see them. I haven't been able to see them yet since they've got the new member, but I've seen videos, and it looks like a great, fun time for sure, and they do such a great job. So if you get a chance to go see the Holiday Band, do so. They're going to be in Randleman, North Carolina on Friday night, tomorrow night, June 5th, for a concert there in Randleman, so check it out. And they'll be coming to Wistful, Virginia. They're having a big, of course, Independence Day celebration, but they're going to be performing on July 5th, I believe, at the Rural Retreat Lake. They're going to be having a big weekend there at the Rural Retreat Lake and Campground. So check that out and get to see them over there in Wistful, Virginia. I think that is a free event as well. So check them out. Get out there and see some of this live music.

Dallas, nothing like it for sure. As we got coming up next week is Stuart, Virginia. The Stuart Beach Music Festival starts next Thursday, 1 week away from the start of that, June 11th, 12th, and 13th. Of course, on Thursday, next Thursday night, is the Embers. They'll be performing. And then Friday night, we've got the Pink Slips Band and Jim Quick and Coastline will be on the stage. And then Saturday, the big day there in Stuart, Virginia, brings you the Special Occasion Band, the Tones, the Swingin' Medallions, and the Tams. The Mighty Mighty Tams will be in Stuart, Virginia. I love that festival, y'all, so if you get a chance to go ahead and get your tickets and go and have a great time there at Wayside Park, Stuart, Virginia. It starts a week from today, next Thursday night, the 44th Annual Stuart Beach Music Festival. And one of my favorite food trucks are going to be there, the Taco Trolley. Yes, I love Taco Trolley. They've got great food, and they're great folks as well. And if you get a chance, if you see that Taco Trolley out and about, get you some tacos or some food from them. You won't be disappointed. It's delicious every single time. They're also, the food truck is going to be, the Taco Trolley food truck will be at the Pulaski County Flea Market. That actually is taking place this weekend as well in Dublin, Virginia, June 6th and 7th at the New River Valley Fairgrounds. That big Pulaski County Flea Market, and the Taco Trolley will be there. So go by and see them if you're at the flea market. Or if you're in Stuart next week, go by and get you some tacos from the Taco Trolley. And we've got the Mighty Mighty Tams right now for you. They're going to be in Stuart, Virginia next Saturday, June 13th.

Good afternoon. You're beaching with Betty here on WCGX The Cat. About 9 minutes away from the hour of 1 o'clock. Music there from Blackwater. Blackwater Band, One Night With You. They're going to be in downtown Pilot Mountain for their Hot Night Hot Cars Cruising event this Saturday. You can catch them about 5:30 p.m. The cruise-in starts around 3, and it usually goes around 9:30 or so that evening. And it's a really neat event, a free event there in downtown Pilot Mountain. You can just go and cruise. They don't block the road. Or the main street, you can just cruise up and down Main Street and watch the cars cruise in and see the cars parked. You can park and get out and walk and look at the cars, and they've got food trucks and venues and all kinds of great things downtown open up that you can go and buy some food and beverages and stuff from. And it's a really neat event, free event, downtown Pilot Mountain. Now this year, this month, they've got a free or an extra bonus event tomorrow night. They're going to have a truck and rat rod show with the 80s tribute band starting around 6:30. So 6:30 till 10 tomorrow night, a bonus event in downtown Pilot Mountain, truck and rat rod show. And it's a very neat event. You never know what you might see cruising around down in downtown Pilot Mountain during these cruise-ins. They happen the first Saturday of every month now through October with live music each time. This Saturday is the Blackwater Band. Next month, on the 4th of July, Gary Louder and Smokin' Hot will be there. August 1st will be the Tones. September 5th.

5th will be the Attractions Band, and October the 3rd, the Extraordinaires Band. So something to think about and put on your calendars the first Saturday of every month on downtown Pilot Mountain with those hot night, hot cars, crews, and events. And Downtown Galax is having a cruise-in event tonight, a downtown block party and cruise-in event, starting around 5 o'clock this evening in Downtown Galax. Looking for something to do tonight here in Galax. Of course, Gary Louder and Smokin' Hot will be on the stage in Mount Airy, North Carolina at the Blackman Amphitheater. We've got another song for you from them. This is their version of I Can't Get You Out of My Mind on Beachin' with Betty.

Gary Louder and Smokin' Hot. Those Smokin' Hot horns will never disappoint you. I just can't get you out of my mind. They'll be on the stage tonight in Mount Airy, North Carolina at the Blackman Amphitheater. Check them out. 7:30 p.m. start time. Tomorrow night's Too Much Sylvia and Saturday the Connection Band. But there's all kinds of music and things going on all around. So if you can, get out there and enjoy life. Enjoy this live music and just have yourself a good time. And be careful whatever you do. And whatever you do, whoever you meet and encounter, let's spread love and kindness. And whatever we do, to make this world a better place one person at a time. We can do it, y'all. I believe in it. I believe we can do it with love and kindness.

That's the answer. Thank you so much for Beaching with Betty today. That is going to do it for me. I'm getting on out of here. Be back on Monday. We're here Monday through Thursday, 12 noon to 1 with Beaching with Betty. And I thank you guys so much for tuning in and loving the beach music. And like I said, hope you can get out there and dance, enjoy some live music over the weekend. The Embers are in Roanoke, Virginia tonight. So if you're in that way or going that way, be sure to stop by Elmwood Park and see the Embers show tonight in Roanoke. As we leave you with, we started off with the Embers, going to leave you with one from the one and only Craig Woolard, and talking about making those summertime memories. That's what it's about, y'all. Get out there and make you some great memories. Thanks for Beaching with Betty.

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2: A tragic fire in Hampton is now highlighting the devastating toll of mental health struggles on a local family.
3: A grandmother says her daughter, 34-year-old Destiny Wilson, had been struggling with mental illness before using gasoline to set herself on fire inside the home. She tells 10 on Your Side, Wilson's 3-year-old daughter, Jamie Lee, who had significant medical needs, became trapped in another room.

0: and died in the fire. Neighbor Donna Weeks says that she's in shock.
1: You know, it's tough, and never expected it to be a tragedy like that, so close, right behind us.
0: Family members say they are now urging others facing a mental health crisis to seek help before it's too late. I'm Thomas Cage.
2: Flags will be lowered around the state tomorrow to honor a Carroll County deputy killed in the line of duty. Governor Spanberger ordered flags on all public buildings lowered to half staff to honor Deputy Logan Utt. Utt was killed last Friday while conducting a welfare check. Spanberger said Utt gave his life while serving and protecting others. Flags will be lowered from sunrise to sunset. The University of Virginia football team will not be traveling to Brazil to play a game against NC State. Organizers announced yesterday that the August 29th game in Rio de Janeiro could not be held. The matchup was set to be the first college football game played in South America. The game against NC State will instead be played in Charlottesville. And the teams are working with the NCAA and ESPN to keep the game on August 29th. Experts say a lack of a financial plan, not lack of income, is the main reason 50% of people stay broke. Financial expert David Bach says to change this requires paying yourself 1 hour of your daily income per day, regardless of income level, to be invested in your own financial future. For those with tighter margins, he suggested a 100-day challenge of saving $10 a day to build an initial safety net. I'm Rebecca Hughes.
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1: Hello again, everyone. It's Chief Mike from the Galax Fire Department with another segment of Chatting with the Chief. 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And as always, stay tuned to this station for another segment of Chatting with the Chief.
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0: the Waddell Nursing Home in Galax, Virginia. Survivors include her sons and daughters-in-law, Glenn and Jennifer Edmonds, and Thomas Edmonds and Elizabeth Becker, siblings and spouse, Owen and Francis Goad and Nancy Beckley. Four grandchildren survive, and five great-grandchildren. Also, funeral services held Friday, June 5th, 11 a.m. at the Vaughn Gwynn McGrady Chapel. Burial will follow in the John Goad Cemetery. The family received friends at the Vaughn Gwynn McGrady Chapel Friday, June the 5th at 10 a.m. to 11 a.m. The deceased again, Thelma Genevieve Goad Edmonds, age 84, of Hillsville, passed away Friday, May 29th at the Waddell Nursing Home in Galax, Virginia.
1: 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Rain Sturtevant Funeral Home in Independence bring you the obituary column, a program of funeral announcements of the day.
0: Elmo Phipps Johnson, age 63, of Elk Creek, Virginia, passed away at his home April 30th of this year. He is survived by two daughters, Mara Johnson of Albuquerque, New Mexico, and Jade Jarvis of Withville, Virginia. One sister, Nancy Johnson of Withville, Virginia. Two grandchildren also survive. Memorial services will be conducted on June the 5th at 2 p.m. at the Rain Sturtevant Funeral Home Chapel. The family received friends 1 hour prior to the funeral at the funeral home. Interment will follow in the Johnson Cemetery in Elk Creek, Virginia. In lieu of flowers, memorial contributions may be made to the family care of Rain Sturtevant Funeral Home, P.O. Box 306, Independence, Virginia, 24348. Rain Sturtevant Funeral Home is serving the Johnson family. The deceased again, Elmo Phipps Johnson, age 63, of the Elk Creek community, passed away at his home on April 30th. Vera Sue Greer Young, age 100, of Troutdale, Virginia, passed away at her home May 1st. Survived by three daughters and husbands, Tina and Mickey Cunningham, Troutdale, Virginia, Rebecca and Vernon Simon, Troutdale, Virginia, and Lisa and James Alden, Pensacola, Florida. Also survived by seven grandsons and one granddaughter, four great-grandchildren, and four great-great-grandsons. Memorial services will be held beginning at 11 a.m. June the 6th at the Rain Sturtevant Funeral Home in Independence, Virginia. The family received friends at the funeral home 1 hour before the service. Interment will be private and the family and friends invited to a reception following the service at the Goodwill Grange, Troutdale, Virginia. Floral tributes are optional and the family requests donations made to the Mountain Valley Hospice at 7599 Carrollton Pike, Unit C, Galax, Virginia, 24333. Or a charity of your choice. Rain Sturtevant Funeral Home, Independence, Virginia, serving the Young family. The deceased again, Vera Sue Greer Young, age 100, of Troutdale, Virginia, passed away at her home May 1st.
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2: 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No, fearing the Lord means respecting Him, loving Him, being in awe of Him.

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2: A Norfolk Airbnb rental is being pulled off the platform after several shooting incidents at the home recently.
3: The Ocean View rental was recently shot into four times within a 10-day period. Authorities have identified the person responsible for the shootings. They say the rental's 70-year-old next-door neighbor was caught on surveillance camera shooting into the home. Court records also say the alleged shooter's family told police he has dementia. Police say no one was injured in the recent shootings, but the home was damaged. The homeowners say they're losing thousands with the removal of their listing, but are hopeful they can settle the issue and continue renting out their home. I'm Rosie Rivera.
2: A new study identifies the states that spend the most and least on health care, comparing the financial burden faced by Virginians and others. Rebecca Hughes with more.
4: Healthcare costs in the United States have risen significantly over the past two decades, with Americans now spending an average of $1,514 annually out of pocket. A recent study by WalletHub ranked each state based on healthcare spending, revealing that Virginia residents spend 5.62% of their median monthly household income on healthcare, placing the state 49th overall. Comparatively, Utah residents spent the least at 5.1%, and Alaska residents spent the most at 10.1% of their income on healthcare.
2: A Henrico County sterilization company is paying thousands in penalties after the release of a toxic chemical in the air. The Virginia Department of Environmental Quality says Sterilization Services of Virginia released almost 600 pounds of ethylene oxide into the air due to a faulty valve at their facility. The department accuses the company of violating the state air pollution control law and failing to properly report the leak. Sterilization Services has agreed to pay more than $53,000 in penalties. I'm Katie Gray.
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2: Some groups are urging officials in Roanoke to stop using license plate reading cameras that collect vehicle data. Thomas Cage reports.
3: While some city officials want to expand the use of flock cameras, concerns have been raised by the Latino advocacy group We Are CASA, who believe that the surveillance tools make people feel uncomfortable in their communities. Virginia Delegate Sam Russell tells WDBJ he supports the group, emphasizing the need to keep communities safe without violating constitutional protections. Roanoke police have stated that the flock cameras are used only for criminal investigations and do not involve traffic or immigration enforcement. I'm Thomas Cage.
2: A new study highlighting how the brain works to master certain skills that suggests that real multitasking is possible. Michael Kastner reports.
4: Scientists at Georgetown say there's a way to remodel your brain architecture and use other parts of your brain to enable multitasking. Scientists are using driving as an example, which they say requires full attention at first, but then after it's mastered, people can talk and listen to music without needing full attention to driving. Please ignore that if you're a teenager. Dr. Patrick Cox, the author of the study, says it has implications for critical real-world scenarios, like when a radiologist can accurately classify masses on an X-ray as benign or malignant fairly automatically. I'm Michael Kastner.
2: An 80-year-old Scottsville man is behind bars after police arrested and charged him with child sex crimes. County police say they arrested 80-year-old Monty C. Duncan this week after a months-long investigation into the alleged abuse and exploitation of a minor. Police say there may be other victims and are asking anyone with information to come forward. I'm Kitty Gray.
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2: A Norfolk Airbnb rental is being pulled off the platform after several shooting incidents at the home recently.
3: The Ocean View rental was recently shot into four times within a 10-day period. Authorities have identified the person responsible for the shootings. They say the rental's 70-year-old next-door neighbor was caught on surveillance camera shooting into the home. Court records also say the alleged shooter's family told police he has dementia. Police say no one was injured in the recent shootings, but the home was damaged. The homeowners say they're losing thousands with the removal of their listing, but are hopeful they can settle the issue and continue renting out their home. I'm Rosie Rivera.
2: A new study identifies the states that spend the most and least on health care, comparing the financial burden faced by Virginians and others. Rebecca Hughes with more.
4: Healthcare costs in the United States have risen significantly over the past two decades, with Americans now spending an average of $1,514 annually out of pocket. A recent study by WalletHub ranked each state based on healthcare spending, revealing that Virginia residents spend 5.62% of their median monthly household income on healthcare, placing the state 49th overall. Comparatively, Utah residents spent the least at 5.1%, and Alaska residents spent the most at 10.1% of their income on healthcare.
2: A Henrico County sterilization company is paying thousands in penalties after the release of a toxic chemical in the air. The Virginia Department of Environmental Quality says Sterilization Services of Virginia released almost 600 pounds of ethylene oxide into the air due to a faulty valve at their facility. The department accuses the company of violating the state air pollution control law and failing to properly report the leak. Sterilization Services has agreed to pay more than $53,000 in penalties. I'm Katie Gray.
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2: Hello everyone, Chief Mike here again from the Galax Fire Department. Welcome to our favorite hunting season of the year. That's right, it's duck season. The Great Galax Duck Race is scheduled for Saturday, July 4th at 10 a.m. in beautiful downtown Galax. A truckload of rubber duckies, each with their very own number, will be dumped into Chestnut Creek. The ticket holder matching the number on the first duck to cross the finish line wins $1,000. The Great Galax Duck Race is just another fun fundraiser produced by the Galax Fire Department to further our mission of saving lives and property. 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
2: Some groups are urging officials in Roanoke to stop using license plate reading cameras that collect vehicle data. Thomas Cage reports.
3: While some city officials want to expand the use of flock cameras, concerns have been raised by the Latino advocacy group We Are CASA, who believe that the surveillance tools make people feel uncomfortable in their communities. Virginia delegate Sam Russell tells WDBJ he supports the group, emphasizing the need to keep communities safe without violating constitutional protections. Roanoke police have stated that the flock cameras are used only for criminal investigations and do not involve traffic or immigration enforcement. I'm Thomas Cage.
2: A new study highlighting how the brain works to master certain skills that suggests that real multitasking is possible. Michael Kastner reports.
4: Scientists at Georgetown say there's a way to remodel your brain architecture and use other parts of your brain to enable multitasking. Scientists are using driving as an example, which they say requires full attention at first, but then after it's mastered, people can talk and listen to music without needing full attention to driving. Please ignore that if you're a teenager. Dr. Patrick Cox, the author of the study, says it has implications for critical real-world scenarios, like when a radiologist can accurately classify masses on an X-ray as benign or malignant fairly automatically. I'm Michael Kastner.
2: An 80-year-old Scottsville man is behind bars after police arrested and charged him with child sex crimes. County police say they arrested 80-year-old Monty C. Duncan this week after a months-long investigation into the alleged abuse and exploitation of a minor. Police say there may be other victims and are asking anyone with information to come forward. I'm Katie Gray.
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